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3: This has got to be the saddest day of my life. I called you here today for a bit of bad news. I won't be able to see you anymore because of my obligations and the ties that you have. We've been meeting here every day. And since this is our last day together, I want to hold you just one more time. When you turn and walk away, don't look back. I want to remember you just like this.

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1: I will mill, got to have with
2: 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It up.
1: When men they know say Daddy Yankee and Black and Ice again. Hey, Daddy Yankee, where you say? More fire,
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1: Today, year 2106, May 13th, from the Robots Diary. I decided to store my history in my computer memory. But recalling it made me very sad. I tried to oil my circuits to remember better. But I found a liquid that beyond planeter flood you man is following. And now, I feel much better. I think I will take some.